chicken body, chicken body, chicken body, chicken body, stomp, stomp, stomp your feet, shake your body with the beat. Where's that acid? I'm a freak. It's all we ever knew.

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And obviously, I did a classic meeting.

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Maybe it's just all one long breath. And every inhale is like a new beginning, and it feels like we're the beginning. But it feels like we've been here before. But it feels like we've been here before.

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All I hear is the wind slapping against all the gravestones of those who did not make it. Those who did not survive to see the confetti fall from the sky. Those who did not live to watch the parade roll down the street. I've grown accustomed to a lifetime of aphorisms meant to assuage my fears. Pithy sayings meant to convey that all ends up fine in the end. But there is no solace in rearranging language to make a different word tell the same lie. Sometimes the moral arc of the universe does not bend in the direction that comforts us. Sometimes it bends in ways we don't expect. And there are people who fall off in the process. Please, dear listener, do not say that I am hopeless. I believe there is a better future to fight for. I simply accept the possibility that I may not live to see it. I have grown weary of telling myself lies that I might one day begin to believe. We're not all left standing after the war has ended. Some of us have become ghosts by the time the dust has settled.

Love knows that we need it. Send love. Send it so we can feel it. Send love. Love, have you seen it? Send love. Love.

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Where's that acid? I'm a freak. It's all we ever knew.

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They've always been so kind, but now they've put you away from me.

sometimes I catch myself thinking maybe there's no such thing as this life or the next. Maybe it's just all one long breath. And every inhale is like a new beginning, and it feels like we're at the beginning. But it feels like we've been here before. But it feels like we've been here before.

When people say we have made it through worse before, all I hear is the wind slapping against all the gravestones of those who did not make it. Those who did not survive to see the confetti fall from the sky. Those who did not live to watch the parade roll down the street. I've grown accustomed to a lifetime of aphorisms meant to assuage my fears. Pithy sayings meant to convey that all ends up fine in the end. But there is no solace in rearranging language to make a different word tell the same lie. Sometimes the moral arc of the universe does not bend in the direction that comforts us. Sometimes it bends in ways we don't expect. And there are people who fall off in the process. Please, dear listener, do not say that I am hopeless. I believe there is a better future to fight for. I simply accept the possibility that I may not live to see it. I have grown weary of telling myself lies that I might one day begin to believe. We're not all left standing after the war has ended. Some of us have become ghosts by the time the dust has settled.

Love knows that we need it. Send love. Send it so we can feel it. Send love. Love, have you seen it? Send love.

0: it's pretty much that simple. And then as I started to build up more music, yes, it was, I don't know if it's so much liberation, more like a celebration to be like, oh, I still have good ideas. I still can make good music. I still enjoy doing this.
1: Ja, also ein bisschen feiern das Ganze auch, wenn man das so lange durchziehen kann, ja. Und ein Track darauf, das ist ein Cover aus den 80ern von Inks. Nietzsche Tonight, der Sound natürlich so ins Jahr 2026 geholt. 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
0: That's the most like electro clash in a way. We kind of made this sick groove. But then also found like a slightly modern, almost EDM synth line. So that one was, it's a cool mixture of kind of modern and old. And then I just sang the lyrics. I always liked the lyrics to Need You Tonight, but I ditched the rest of the song. And then I was too lazy to change it after, so I kept it. But I like it a lot because I like the phrases are amazing. You know, slide over here, give me a moment. Your moves are so raw. Like they're great, really good, punchy.
1: Wir hören rein, Tiger, Need You Tonight, hier im Sputnik Roboton. Oh, we've